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1: It's the Bootleg Cap Show. The No Cap News Report is on deck. James, what you got?
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So is anyone else rewatching all season of American Horror Story? Get it ready for the next one, because I'm making my husband do it. 3 Minutes to go, LMA and J. Cole on the way.

0: a 10. Girl, you a 10, girl, you a 10, girl, you a 10. 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
1: 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B-Minutes, we'll get it to everybody. Right out to Chris. Plus, Chris is trying to make sure he keeps at least some of his coins from the tour.

on the beat. I don't know what she's been listening to all weekend. As far as the music, me, is 100% Nip. All right, TMT, All Money In, Long Live Missy Hustle. It's been Nip and Bino. I think that's got Chris on the way.

1031 The Beats. Ashley with two E's on air. She can't talk you out of that text you're about to send. 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

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David Sims is up next. We'll get Fugees on the way. It's Ashford 2 East.

0: girl, you a 10. Girl, you a 10, girl, you a 10, girl, you a 10. 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

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We are 103.1 The Beat. All right, let's keep this music rolling on our Tuesday together. 21 and Mariah the Scientist both headed in your direction. Now, as a girl who has been focused on health and wellness for at least 10 years, I'm not telling you I'm a pro, but I

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And if not, it's easy to do. 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

0: 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That's all it's going to take to travel 459 south from I-59 to I-65. 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I'm Phil Carter in the traffic center.
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12: Well, the heat levels will improve some today. Highs in the low to mid-90s. Heat index near 105 across parts of West Alabama. Just 30% chance for some pop-up showers and storms later today. Lows tonight around 72. Highs in the low to mid-90s tomorrow and Thursday. A few scattered showers and storms, especially Thursday. Friday, highs in the low 90s. Overnight lows in the 70s. I'm WBRC First Alert Chief Meteorologist Wes Wyatt. On your side.
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0: your travel time is 12 minutes with no delays on 459 North from the 2059 Junction to I-65. I'm Phil Carter in the traffic center.
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4: Well, the heat levels will improve some today. Highs in the low to mid-90s. Heat index near 105 across parts of West Alabama. Just 30% chance for some pop-up showers and storms later today. Lows tonight around 72. Highs in the low to mid-90s tomorrow and Thursday. A few scattered showers and storms, especially Thursday. Friday, highs in the low 90s. Overnight lows in the 70s. I'm WBRC First Alert Chief Meteorologist Wes Wyatt on your side.
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1: 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How many biscuits you had?
2: 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All right. 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
0: Yes, indeed.
2: All right, when we come back, we got the positive note and more, so don't move. It's the Breakfast Club. Good morning.

0: around 72. Highs in the low to mid-90s tomorrow and Thursday. A few scattered showers and storms, especially Thursday. Friday, highs in the low 90s. Overnight lows in the 70s. I'm WBRC First Alert Chief Meteorologist Wes Wyatt on your side.
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0: The Connecticut Sun are hosting the Los Angeles Sparks at Boston's TD Garden tonight, marking the third straight year and likely the last the Sun will play a home game at the venue. It's expected to be a bittersweet game for Boston fans who were hoping to see the team move to their city. 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
1: 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I want them to know you are greatly appreciated here in my eyes. 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
2: 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Yeah, she back at it. Bring it, bring in the Mac. We up with Angela Yee is on.

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0: 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We up with Angela Yee is on.

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3: What's up? It's Way Up with Angela Yee. And my guys, B-Dot and Mano are here. I like
4: this.
3: Yeah,
4: very rare.
3: But again, thank you to Flo for joining us. Watch that full interview on my YouTube channel, Way Up with Yee. Also, check out today's Ask Yee. I think we gave some good advice today. And don't forget, Sunday is Angela Yee Day. We got a star-studded lineup, 12 to 5 at the Barclays Center. 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
4: Yep.
3: All right. Come through. We have definitely gift baskets for expecting mothers and mothers who just had babies. That's from Loads of Love and Mezzador PLLC. Also, shout out to More Justice Accident and Injury Lawyers. The U.S. Army, they're always

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1: What's up, it's Ariel with you on this Tuesday afternoon. Yep, we're talking about More Than Due. Love that for us. All right, Ye still headed your way. Plus some quick headlines. Yes, the world is always on fire. You always want to look.

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2: 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There's

The Breakfast Club. We are 103.1 The Beat. Hey, it's Ariel with you on this Tuesday afternoon. Got something that you want to hear, feel free to hit me up on the talkback mic on our free iHeartRadio app. In the meantime, Drake and Leon Thomas are both headed in your direction. Let's get in the Dave and Tim's.

Home to the Breakfast Club. We are 103.1 The Beat. What's up? It's Ariel with you on this Tuesday afternoon. Okay, it's 3 o'clock, so of course you know the baby's about to get in the car. I'm about to give you 3 good things happening across the Gulf Coast. Alabama, Mississippi, Florida. Go ahead, tap in. One of them, though, I'll give you a sneak peek. $2.2 million

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1: Hey, it's Ariel with you on this Tuesday afternoon. We still have your chance to win your way to the iHeartRadio Music Festival this afternoon. 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

0: 1031 The Beat. Isaiah Rashad headed in your direction on our Tuesday afternoon. What's up? It's Ariel. Update on Lil Durk's murder for hire trial, which, by the way, starts on Thursday. I thought it didn't start until sometime last year. You know they kept moving that date around. So here's the thing. Days before the jury selection, prosecutors say that they were able to obtain evidence that apparently Quando Rondo reached out to Lil Durk and was like, hey, we need to squash this. And Lil Durk was like, absolutely not. You took King Von up out of here, which if you know anything about King Von's lore, if your first reaction is, but he was so fine, you make bad decisions in men. I'm so sorry for you, sister. All right, so back to the story. Anyway, Lil Durk was like, absolutely not. We still gonna carry this out. So instead of Rondo being a person that was hit in 2022, his cousin was the one that died, who died. And according to prosecution, they was like, this is the evidence. Close and shut case. But the close and shut case will start on Thursday. I'll keep you updated.
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We are 103.1 The Beat. All right, let's keep this music rolling on our Tuesday. Our Black in the Day song is Destiny's Child Bootylicious for a reason, because there is a connection between J-Lo, Mariah Carey, and why this song

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0: Birmingham's number one for hip hop and R&B. 103.1 The Beat. Yeah.

Home to the Breakfast Club. We are 103.1 The Beat. All right, let's keep this music rolling on our Tuesday afternoon. What's up? It's Ariel. We have the chance to win your way to the iHeartRadio Music Festival. That is happening next hour right before the mix with DJ Lou. So make sure when you hit that keyword, you text it back to us at 200-200. Not only will you go to the iHeartRadio Music Festival, we'll put $1,000 spending money in your pocket, all right?

All right, J. Cole still headed your way on this Tuesday afternoon. Chris Brown and Usher, they have added more dates, and some of them are kind of close to that R&B tour. If you still want to see them, tickets will go on sale Monday, next Monday, or we'll talk more about it next. In the meantime, J. Cole, love's yours. I'll have the info together by then, friend. Thanks for listening. Follow me on all the socials at OLYEAH, OHELLEYEA.

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3: Birmingham's number

0: Time for that daily hate. What are you hating on?
1: I'm just calling to hate on these prices on everything. 5-4 things is $60. Gas is $3.69 because they trying to f*** me. Stop it. Bring the cops down. Okay. Hey.
0: Oh, yeah. The prices are crazy. Appreciate you calling. What about you, man?
2: Let me tell you what I hate. I hate this motherfucking job. I hate waking up going to goddamn work.
3: That's how I feel about the job. The job, I just hate it sometimes.
0: Oh, is that right?
3: Yeah.
0: Right.
3: Like, what are we doing here?
0: Anyway, if you got something you want to hate on, leave us a voicemail, 877-817-2888. Coming up, let's talk about it. Man, I got to say rest in peace to a young actress.
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